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1: June is Black Music Month, and gospel is black music. Shirley Caesar, the First Lady of Gospel Storytelling. For more than seven decades, Pastor Shirley Caesar has stood as gospel's most electrifying storyteller, turning sermons into songs and songs into spiritual experiences. With a voice that can whisper comfort or shake the rafters, she has carried the tradition of church-rooted gospel across generations. From her early days with the Caravan to the solo classics like Hold My Mule, No Charge, and Jesus, I Love Calling Your Name, Caesar has always sung with conviction, clarity, and compassion. 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A pastor, humanitarian, and a 12-time Grammy winner, Shirley Caesar embodies the bridge between the old landmark church and the modern gospel stage. She remains a living reminder that music is not just sung, it's lived. June is Black Music Month, but we celebrate it every day on 91.9 WCLK.
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0: 89 WCLK, The Sounds here. The Sounds of Diane Reeves teamed up, and a tune that's called Cold, as we also enjoyed Benji Parecki. Fresh Start is what it's called, opening up the 8 o'clock hour with music from Ramsey Lewis. People indeed make the world go round, and we have some of the best of them in our WCLK Friday edition audience for Jazz at Sundown. Oh, coming up too, the music of Gary Bartz. It's called Keep Going On. Bradford Marsalis, Belonging is the title of the tune, and requested music incognito, and a tune that's called Deep Waters. It's all just for you from 91.9. WCLK, please be reminded, too, that you are personally invited to check into the Jazz Suite this coming Sunday, 11 a.m. until 4 p.m. The absolute best in the classic and, of course, the modern sounds of jazz music. We have a fantastic time, and it would be made even better if you were there. So please jot it down, make it a date this coming Sunday, 11 a.m. until 4 p.m., the Jazz Suite, and you. We've got more music coming up, but first these messages, and we'll be back with more right after this.
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0: 91.9 WCLK. That is the voice of Tania Maria. She calls this one Don't Go, as we also enjoyed Errol Garner, The Shadow of Your Smile, Michael Manning, Triangles, and opening up the set with Marion Meadows for our Friday edition of Jazz at Sundown. How has your Friday been? Here's to knowing that your Friday was as productive as you made it. Coming up, the music of Christian McBride, a little bit of Mike Clark, and how about Terry Lynn Carrington talking, of course, about Freedom Day. We'll be back with more of more right after this on 91.9 WCLK Atlanta.
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0: 91.9 WCLK and join our Friday edition of Jazz at Sundown with the music of Terry Lynn Carrington. Freedom Day is what it's titled. D. Lucas also stepped in, no strings attached. And then, of course, the music of Mike Clark. He's doing a Thelonious Monk composition, one that's called Epistrophe, and Christian McBride, A Downpour of Beauty, title of the tune. We go to the top of our 10 o'clock hour, and of course, that is going to do it for me. But as always, I continue to thank you so much for keeping this little jazzy lady company as we made it through the week and made it through our Friday evening. Don't forget, you're invited to check into the Jazz Suite, 11 a.m. until 4 p.m. on Sunday, right here on 91.9 WCLK. There we have some of the absolute best and the classic and, of course, the modern sounds of jazz music, and it's all just for you. You'll have a front row seat, so while the weather is sweltering outside, you can lean back to lean into the Jazz Suite and, of course, stays cool with some of the most gorgeous jazz music you'll ever want to hear. So don't forget, okay? Jot it down this coming Sunday, 11 a.m. until 4 p.m. right here on 91.9 WCLK. Continue, as always, to stay protected. You do whatever it is you have to, okay? But you must remain productive. But most of all, as you continue to move through your Friday into a pretty good-looking weekend, albeit it's going to be a little scorcher, remind yourself to stay peaceful, okay? It always begins from the inside out as you keep your dial set to 91.9 WCLK. I am Deb Moore. Thanks again for listening. God bless, and you all take care. Peace.
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0: Jazz 91.9 WCLK, Atlanta's jazz station. That's Gino Rosario with Dance. Before that, Donald Hayes gave us A Funky Attitude. Ray Obado was in the set as well with Curacao. And Joe Sample started off the top of the hour with his big song, Spellbound. How you doing, family? Welcome to the Friday edition of Serenade to the City. My name is Rick Joyner. I love that word Friday, not Friday, but Friday. And that's how I feel. So I'm going to transfer that feeling that I have into your ears tonight. So get ready. We'll take a quick break, come back and kick off a long set with Roy Ayers. Also in the set, we'll hear from the Crusaders, David Sanborn, too, and so many more of your favorites on Jazz 91.9, streaming everywhere at WCLK.com.
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0: Jazz 91.9 WCLK, Atlanta's jazz station. That is Randy Hoekster with Rosetta Stone. Before that, classic David Sanborn gave us Lisa. The Crusaders were in the set as well with Stomp and Buck. And Blake Aaron gave us The Upside. You're listening to Serenade to the City. I'm your host. My name is Rick Joyner, reminding you tomorrow's going to be a very, very special day with a special event as the Mayor's Summer Reading Club is happening. That's tomorrow at the Wren's Nest in the West End. Now, it's a free event for infants up to 5 years of age and features live storytelling by Ryan Davis. 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We'll kick off a long set with Lindsey Webster right after this on Jazz 91.9, streaming everywhere at WCLK.com.
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1: June is Black Music Month, and gospel is black music. Richard Smallwood, the maestro of sacred excellence. Richard Lee Smallwood is among gospel's most accomplished composer, a classical trained pianist who blend classical choral tradition with the spirit of the black church. Born in Atlanta and educated at Howard University, he helped found the school's first gospel choir and began a career marked by music brilliance and spiritual depth. His debut album, The Richard Smallwood Singers, spent 87 weeks on Billboard's gospel chart, signaling the arrival of a new kind of gospel excellence. Smallwood's catalog includes some of the most beloved worship anthems of the last 40 years: Center of My Joy, Total Praise, I Love the Lord. His compositions have been recorded by artists from Whitney Houston to Yolanda Adams, and he collaborated with legends including Leontine Price and Aretha Franklin. Inducted into the Gospel Music Hall of Fame in 2006, Smallwood's music remained a refuge of beauty, comfort, and reverence, showing that gospel can be both musically rich and deeply moved. June is Black History Month, but we celebrate it every day on 91.9 WC.

0: Jazz 91.9 WCLK, Atlanta's jazz station. That is Nicholas Cole. It's called Green Light. Before that, Second gave us Smooth. The Henry Robinette group was in the set as well with Just Is. And Stanley Turrentine started off the top of the hour with Walk On By. It's the Friday night edition of Serenade to the City. My name is Rick Joyner, and I need you to go and follow me on social media and subscribe to my YouTube channel. 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Lots more great music still to come. 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
1: It's the Miles Davis Centennial live from Carnegie Hall. 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
1: 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I'm Christian McBride.
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0: Jazz 91.9 WCLK, Atlanta's jazz station. That is Emery, Sonny Emery, that is, featuring Patrice Rushen on the song Baby Fingers. Yeah, you know, that's her nickname. Before that, Brian Culbertson gave us Morning Light. Swing Out Sister said they are happier than sunshine. And David Garfield gave us Ventura Coast. You're listening to Serenade to the City with me, Rick Joyner. We'll take a quick break, come back, and kick off a long set with a beautiful song from Avery Sunshine. And don't forget to follow us on Instagram. 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
1: WCLK celebrates Black Music Month by highlighting the accomplishments of Mesa. From collaborating with Stevie Wonder on his hit album Wonderland to being the lead vocalist for the group Incognito, Mesa has won a Grammy and the Soul Train Centric Award and continues to influence singers, contemporary singers in jazz as well as R&B with her talent. In 1996, she launched her solo career, resulting in more than a dozen albums. In addition to her musical recordings, Mesa established her own program called Mesa Kitchen Karaoke Sundays, which can be found on YouTube and other social media platforms. In 2018, Mesa founded Blue Velvet Soul Records. Her 14th solo album, Music for Your Soul, reached number one on the UK Soul charts. She continues to delight audiences around the world with her distinct sound. June is Black Music Month, and jazz is Black Music.

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0: Jazz 91.9 WCLK, Atlanta's jazz station. That is Don Cicchetti. It's called Jump to It. Before that, Kim gave us the remix of Give My Love. Daryl Williams was in the set as well with When She Smiles. And Kirk Whalum kicked off the top of the hour with Well, All Right. You're listening to Serenade to the City with me, Rick Joyner, keeping you company on this wonderful Friday night. You know, we're just a week away from the 4th of July. Man, I got to clean out the grill and get ready. And if anybody wants to come over and get some real Memphis-style barbecue, I got you. Okay, just hook me up on social media. Okay, just go send me a message on X, Instagram, Facebook, The Rick Joyner Experience. Send me a message. Hey, Rick, I want to come over for some barbecue. And I'll send you the address, okay? All right, lots more great music still to come. We'll kick off a long set in just a moment with Dave Koz and David Sanborn together on Jazz 91.9, streaming everywhere at WCLK.com.
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0: Jazz 91.9 WCLK, Atlanta's jazz station. That is Kim Scott with Golden. Before that, Walter Chapman gave us Good Times. Well, family, that's going to do it for this Friday night edition of Serenade to the City. My name is Rick Joyner, grateful for another opportunity to be here and play this amazing music just for you. Thank you so much for listening and letting me into your personal space for at least a little while to provide the best vibes that go well with whatever it is you do late into the night. Remember, Monday through Friday night, starting at 10 p.m. on the East Coast, 7 p.m. if you're out west. Please join me whenever you can. I'm leaving, but the music continues in just a moment with Huge Groove on Jazz 91.9, streaming everywhere at WCLK.com.
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0: It's the Miles Davis Centennial live from Carnegie Hall. Trumpeter Keon Harold channels the myth, the legend, the Prince of Darkness himself.
1: Miles Davis is a pillar, but I'm the moving ship pushing forward.
0: That's next time on Jazz Night in America. I'm Christian McBride.
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pass through the stop, go, then gone. The city returns to humming just below Middle C. An unsettled heart, maybe next door. The heavy-footed neighbor up at all hours, shuffling across the floor. In contrary motion, the light coming through the window, the color of Saturday, with Sunday's face.

your rivers to cross, your daily battle bouncing off the satellite. Your daily babble bouncing off the satellite bounces the earth into a world, a unified theory of noise between the ears, reflecting noise between the spheres. In and out of tune, tuned to the history of history and its estimated time of arrival at the crossroads, where what you do with the left hand can be a different matter from what you do with the right hand. To integrate today, yesterday, distilled into a few mental arithmetics, a few selected pages, pages recollected under constant revision, the relentless decision-making, the past, with corrections, erasures, lines through circles in red playing off each other, variations on a theme of sums and totals and extended compositions. All about time, as in sometimes you make it swing, which means that time probably always swings, and sometimes it swings only unto you, like the wings of your personal angel, fluttering a trill or two, a cluster of triplets, featherlight, signifying sources beyond the contours of the normal, the regular, the predictable. You think about somebody and the telephone rings the wrong number. A familiar voice, nevertheless, on the other end. It seems like your name is being called. An interior invitation, a calling. The way the sun often segues slowly into twilight, pulling your breath out of your voice, as if the conductor raised the baton, and the chord you sang was, oh.

0: changes about somebody on the telephone rings the wrong number. All about time, time. Sometimes you make it swing. You think about somebody in the telephone rings. Probably always swing.
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0: This is Reagan Whiteside inviting you to join me every Saturday morning beginning at 10 a.m. for some great music and light conversation as you move through your midday. 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
1: It's the year of jazz centennials. John Coltrane, Tony Bennett, Randy Weston, Lou Donaldson, and the list goes on. But one artist marking 100 hovers above the rest. Yes, even Train, in terms of pure influence and popularity. He's a man who welcomed controversy and innovated like it was his birthright. His harmon mute sounded like a gift from the angels. That's right, the myth, the legend, Miles Davis. Last month, New York City's Carnegie Hall gave a nod in his honor, celebrating his 100th birthday, and recruited a trumpeter who can adequately take on such a behemoth task. His name, Keon Harold. Like the late Wallace Roney before him, Keon's a natural heir. He's got the chops, Miles' sound on lock, even some of that elusive aura, too. It makes sense for a man who has studied and idolized Miles his entire life. Keon grew up in the same area as the Trumpet King, around St. Louis.
2: As a trumpet player, as an artist, Miles is always the one in terms of setting the vision artistically, harmonically, fashion-wise, in every way possible.
1: Welcome to Jazz Night in America, live from Carnegie Hall. I'm Christian McBride. We begin with Keon's clarion call, a summoning of the spirit of Miles Davis with the theme of Sketches of Spain, followed by some other melodies you might be familiar with.

0: That was trumpeter Keon Harold and his band. Shedrick Mitchell on piano and organ. Neer Felder on guitar. Bernice Travis on bass. Charles Haynes on drums. And Bashiri Johnson on percussion. We just heard Bitches Brew. And before that, portions of So What and Sketches of Spain, a direct nod to Miles Davis's historic Carnegie Hall recording. Brother Keon, how you doing, man?
1: Man, I'm doing great, man.
0: The Miles Davis Centennial at Carnegie Hall. How does this feel?
1: It feels incredible. I was always inspired with him from a child, so it's an incredible opportunity to pay homage, you know, celebrating the centennial.
0: Miles was never comfortable being a monument. You know, he was always chasing the next thing. So what do you think he would make of all of this?
1: The whole idea of miles ahead, you know, a mantra and of always pushing things forward, paying homage to him, but also highlighting ways that he influenced me. And that's how my music is, trying to, you know, pick up where he left off. Miles Davis is a pillar, but I'm a moving ship pushing forward.
0: What is in the water in St. Louis? You know, East St. Louis, St. Louis.
1: That dirty water? Man. That Mississippi River? The Riverboat Casino?
0: Man, what is it, man? I mean, you, Miles, Clark Terry, Lester Bowie, Russell Gunn. Mm-hmm. I mean, like, what is it with trumpet and St. Louis?
1: Man, I don't know. It's a thing. I think maybe one of the most unique things about it, maybe it's a statewide thing, where in Missouri it says, you know, it's the show me state. So that means you don't really want to copy anybody. You want to do right. Your own thing. So I think most of everybody you named, Clark Terry, you know, Miles, you know, Lester Boy, everybody went their own way, always.
0: Right.
1: So, you know, and, you know, really led missions and visions and movements. So, you know, I try to follow that.
0: Let's head back to the stage. This is Round Midnight.

0: Round Midnight, featuring Keon Harrell and his band at Carnegie Hall. Coming up, more Miles Ahead, right after the break. I'm Christian McBride.
1: 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Luminescence Foundation is dedicated to shedding light on neurological research focused on Alzheimer's and Parkinson's disease and supporting land conservation initiatives. 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
0: Welcome back to Jazz Night in America as we celebrate the centennial of Miles Davis at Carnegie Hall. I'm Christian McBride, your host for this historic occasion, featuring trumpeter Keon Harrell and his band. We continue our concert with a cameo featuring the only musician on this bill who actually played with Miles, percussionist Bashiri Johnson. He appeared on Davis's Amandala album. Bashiri solos over Keon's melancholy aura, while the trumpeter also mixes in the theme from Miles Ahead.

0: You're listening to a Miles Davis Centennial Celebration recorded live at Carnegie Hall. We just heard Miles Ahead, along with Keon Harold's compositions, Well Walk Now and Melancholy Aura. Back to my conversation with the man of the hour. Now, I don't know if listeners know this, but you actually played somewhat Miles Davis and Don Cheadle's biopic Miles Ahead. All that trumpet playing was you. Now, that's a pretty intimate way to get inside of something. Like, what did going that deep into his music for that film teach you that you didn't already know?
1: Oh, man. Getting a chance to stand next to Wayne Shorter and record with Wayne, which was amazing, and Herbie.
0: Keon is referring to the legendary pianist Herbie Hancock.
1: That's top-tier bucket list kind of stuff. I never thought I would be basically standing on the shoulders of Miles or being a stunt double, for lack of better words. You know, sometimes our parents taught us, do this, don't do that, you know, and basically you shut them out for a while, but then you grow up and all of a sudden, you know, you go to college or you do the grown-up stuff and all of a sudden you start sounding like them.
0: Right.
1: You know,
0: right.
1: Like, was that commercial? You know, I'm turning into my parents. So, you know, when the opportunity came, when Robert Glasper and Don Cheadle reached out to me, you know, it wasn't like, oh my God, I got to learn how to sound like Miles Davis. I've always put the time in. My mom, you know, bought the records, bought me Conda Blue, bought me, you know, Birth of the Cool, bought me that doo-bop sound. And I would sit in front of her record play and just listen to it and learn it and transcribe it. So it was, I was ingesting that.
0: Speaking of records, the first time I heard So What was not from the Kind of Blue album. It was from a live concert that happened on May 19th, 1961, right here at Carnegie Hall.
1: Wow.
0: Miles Live at Carnegie Hall was probably the first Miles Davis record that I

0: orchestra. Does that weigh on you at all, performing in the same building so close to the anniversary?
1: I'm not running from it. The juxtaposition is amazing, and I'm honored to have this opportunity. Gil Evans, Sketches of Spain, the Miles Ahead era, mixed with the Kind of Blue era. I get a chance to basically put a program together that's hitting on all of it.
0: And on that note, here's Keon's version of Blue and Green from Kind of Blue, recorded live at Carnegie Hall.

0: 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I'm Christian McBride.
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0: Welcome back to our Miles Davis Centennial Celebration at Zankel Hall. It's Carnegie Hall's subterranean concert space. Towards the end of the concert, the ghost of Miles Davis echoed throughout the hall when Keon Harrell played an old Miles voice recording.
2: It's like me, when I walk into a nightclub, it's built in that I want to see how I can get out. You know what I mean? I don't like that feeling. And I don't like a person or people who make it possible for me to feel bad. You know what I mean? And I don't think it's fair because I'm making so many people feel good with my music.
0: America gave Miles his fame and fortune, but that also came with a great cost. His nickname, the Prince of Darkness, didn't come from nowhere. Miles' legendary, brooding, and aloof nature was born out of a deep mistrust of authority and years of mistreatment, a subject Keon Harrell knows something about. This concert is part of Carnegie Hall's United in Sound America 250 Festival. Miles, like so many African Americans, had a complicated relationship with America. His genius was celebrated worldwide while he was dealing with racism here at home. Does that context feel present for you?
3: I mean, as a black man, as a kid from Ferguson, more specifically, you know, as a person who's really dealt with racism, you know, firsthand, it definitely is a spot in my heart that I'm really uncomfortable with when it comes to coming to terms with America itself, just the history. But at the same time, two things can be present at one time. There can be hate, there could also be love. And the fact that we get a chance to use music as a healing salve. So I feel like I can take my music and, you know, and play my blues and we can actually get over. I believe, you know, there's so many things going on in the courts and in different ways that are really trying to strip away our advances. But I feel like we're going to push forward. I got to believe that.
0: The phrase you used, healing salve, that sticks out. And that's what your instrument is. That's what our instruments are, right? We're trying to heal and
3: mend.
0: That's right. That's right. Reshape people's hearts. And that's what Keon brought for the home stretch of this Miles tribute. He quotes famous trumpet lines with his horn while sharing some of his original ideas with a message of healing. He invites the poet Jay Ivey to the stage.
4: I'm grounded. Planted. My roots run deep like righteous rivers. On the shoulders of giants, I stand firm. The woes of history may in fact repeat, but no matter how many triggers their hate may pull, with love, I'm guarded. I'm guided by an ancestral force. Of course, they want me to dive into a pool of amnesia. They want me to forget who I am, where I come from. They want me to forget who I am connected to. And well, that would be you. They want me to lose myself, don't you? They want me to abuse myself, don't you? But no matter how much pain is inflicted, I'm reminded of my divinity, and every step, every breath holds codes to the beginning. Our inception, our core, our power, our will to push through. No matter what you are going through, you have to push through. We are the birth of a new nation, derived in the dreams of our ancestors' hopes, their wishful thinking. No, we will not lose. The road is too long to do it alone, so let's move together, grounded as a village whose souls have been fed. Like a family who likes each other, will sit down and break bread and take care of our hearts, our bodies, our minds. When all is wrong in the world, we remember to look inside and trust what we've been given. It's gotta be a sin to let your hidden talents stay hidden. So shine your light. Shine while you fight. We'll swing to the same beat. We'll kick our socks and shoes off. We'll spread our toes in the grass beneath. We'll quiet ourselves, listen. We'll let the winds of times teach, knowing that we will always grow as long as we're willing to give. As long as we're willing to give and explore. In this age of abundance, there will always be more. So as high as we may soar, we'll forever be grounded.

Blue and Green, performed by trumpeter Keon Harrell and his band, featuring Neer Felder on guitar. In just a moment, we celebrate 250 years of American history at Carnegie Hall when Jazz

This time I want to bring to the stage Tiana Major Nine. I need some help with this.

You can't block your blessings. When they come your way, you gotta be ready. Ready to receive. You gotta shake off the fear and believe, cause at times we're tested. Tested to see how strong we really are. How far we really go. There's an army grown, but you can't join unless you know what you're fighting for. Cause if you stand for nothing, you fall for anything, so stand tall.

0: Keon Harrell and his band live from Carnegie Hall's Zankel Hall in New York City. Featuring Shedrick Mitchell on piano and organ, Neer Felder on guitar, Bernice Travis on bass, Charles Haynes on drums, Bashiri Johnson on percussion, with guest vocalist Tiana Major Nine and poet Jay Ivy. This episode was written and produced by Sarah Giletti and Simon Rentner. Concert audio engineering by Noriko Okabe, Duke Marcos, and Corey Goldberg. Mix and mastering by Ron Scalzo. Our executive producer is Stephen A. Williams. Saraya Muhammad is the executive producer at NPR Music, and Sonali Mehta is the executive director. I'm Christian McBride.
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3: WCLK celebrates Black Music Month by highlighting some of the accomplishments of Norman Brown. Norman is a multi-platinum performing and Grammy-winning guitarist who is known for channeling his passion and soul into his performances. Some of the albums Norman has produced include West Coast Coolin', Let's Get Away, Just Between Us, The Highest Act of Love, and It Hits Different. Through collaborations with industry names like George Benson, Brian McKnight, Dave Koz, Jeff Lorber, Gerald Albright, Mickey Howard, and Kirk Whalum, as well as offering his own insights on how he aims to strike the spirit with his tunes. Norman excels at crafting music that builds that sense of community and connection in the souls of listeners internationally. When Motown launched the MoJazz label, Norman was among its first artists signed. He won a Grammy for Just Chillin' in 2003 and nominated for Best Contemporary Instrumental 24/7 in 2013. He scored 15 top 10 hits on Billboard Smooth Jazz charts consistently from 1992 to 2024. June is Black Music Month, and jazz is Black Music.

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2: Good day, good people. I'm Kiplin Primus, your host for the local take on Jazz 91.9 WCLK. And today, Solomon Kavnis IV, who is our transportation commissioner in Atlanta, joins us to provide an update on transportation challenges in a city that often takes an hour to get from one neighborhood to the other, and that's inside the perimeter. This month, the FIFA World Cup semifinal games are coming, and we're expecting close to 70,000 people per match. So there are 8 matches. That's a lot. My fingers are crossed that most folks were going to be using public transportation and ride shares. So Commissioner Kavnis, welcome back to the local take. You know, let's talk about it.
3: Thank you. It's a pleasure to be here.
2: Before we even get started, you know, I want to thank you or whatever traffic gods there are for finally synchronizing some of the street lights in Atlanta. Thank you so much. But every time I try to imagine this city having close to 400,000 additional people, please tell us, how has the city prepared for this influx of soccer fans that are expected to hit Atlanta in June?
3: Thank you for that intro. How about I begin by quoting Mayor Dickens when he says, Atlanta is a group project. Luckily, we have great partners, including ACVB, which is our Convention and Visitors Bureau. We have our state partners as well as our local partners and the community. So we've built a lot of great will with the community and asking them to bear with us with all this construction and all this great infrastructure work. But because of these partnerships, we're in a position whereby we've been planning for over a year now to welcome the world. So if you think of the 400,000 people in the city, they generally will be concentrated in the tourism districts. And, you know, that doesn't include Airbnbs, but they'll be concentrated and they'll have clear access to their events, which are generally down in the sports district or the SEC, Sports, Entertainment, and Convention District. But they're also used to using transit. They're walkers, and they will be directed. They have information from FIFA. That is not the crowd we're most concerned about. It's the 6.5 million folks in the metro.
2: And that's the part, because we still have to navigate the city.
3: Absolutely.
2: We still have to move around. And it's not a joke when I say Atlanta is an hour from Atlanta, because you know, once trying to get from the Atlanta History Center to the High Museum, it was 50 minutes. Mm. And that's about 6 miles. Mm. Could I have walked it faster? No, I really couldn't have. But I'm just saying, you know, it really does take patience and a lot of strategy to get around Atlanta when it's just the 6.5 million. Mm-hmm. So when you add these other, you know, thousands upon thousands on top of it, I think everyone is a little nervous. So are we having companies adopt work from home, you know, to keep at least some of the cars and some of the people off the streets?
3: So two parts to that answer. The mayor also says he wants FIFA to happen with Atlanta, not to Atlanta. So we do not want Atlanta to be a ghost town and just available to folks who are coming from around the world. We want Atlanta to participate in FIFA. We want this to be a celebration of us. We want to showcase our culture, but we want folks to come in and contribute to the local businesses, showcase Atlanta as put on programming. But in that regard, it's going to take a lot of planning. So my plea to the metro area is please plan your trips. Please think about having a good experience. Don't put yourself in a vehicle if you don't have to. 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Jump on MARTA. MARTA comes right down to the SEC district with five stations surrounding the area. So I'm just going to make that plea. MARTA, MARTA, MARTA. I say it often, but you know, let's do ourselves a favor and just be smart about how we get around.
2: Well, you know, the thing that I always find, the conundrum that I live with, is when I'm in other cities, I always use their public transportation. When I talk myself into using MARTA, I look at the traffic and laugh like, suckers, you know, you could right. be up here going 50 miles an hour and y'all are down there stuck at traffic lights and all of this traffic. So when people in Atlanta think about experiencing the FIFA World Cup, sharing our culture, you know, using strategy and making a plan, for me, that's Peachtree Street and Northside and West Peachtree. Mm-hmm. But, you know, what else? What else can we do to keep the connector moving? Because, I mean, coming to here today, there was a stream of traffic trying to get on the connector. Mm-hmm. And I'm sitting there like, y'all, if you can't get on, mm-hmm. why are you waiting in line to get on?
3: Right. Why do it to yourself?
2: Yeah. Peachtree, Capitol Avenue, Spring. I mean, there are other ways to go north.
3: Absolutely. And let me just say, we've been thinking about this. We've had a number of tabletop exercises to think about how we're going to communicate to our residents. We just built an integrated command center to focus on traffic management between MARTA, between the Georgia Department of Transportation, and the City of Atlanta. So we recognize we empower people by information. So what we've done is provided access to information. And let me just give you a quick number for text alerts, just so that folks are made aware. So if you text JOIN, J-O-I-N, to, ready, 470-524-7673. Again, 470-524-7673. That will empower you to know where the problems are, to get alerts as we get them in real time, and also to think about your options. So we are coordinating and we are putting the information out there. You'll see QR codes. You'll see wayfinding signs out there. However we can get the information out to folks, we're going to make it happen. I also suggest that folks consider GeorgiaCommute.com. That provides you game day information in terms of what hours you can expect delays. Yeah, before each match, 2 hours before each match, you can expect major congestion. So any travel
2: outside.
3: People
2: are trying to get there.
3: Absolutely.
2: And then after the game.
3: Absolutely, 2 hours after. So think about those periods outside of those 2 hour or for that 4 hour window before and after the games. But we're here for you. We're going to stay communicating. This number, 470-524-7673, is how you get information by texting JOIN, but also go to social media. We have at ATLDOT available via our ATLDOT handle for all social media updates and information, especially for those unexpected issues. So we're at a Jazz station. Stay nimble. improvisation is what it's about. And trust me, we're here with you.
2: I love that. So, you know, I was just saying, I was driving downtown about a week and a half ago and ended up shouting somewhere in that SEC, I believe, truthfully. Where is Shirley Franklin in the pothole patrol? Oh, my God. What is it about these dang potholes? I mean, I shouted it in the car.
3: Yeah.
2: So I have to ask, you know, how expensive is it to maintain our streets and sidewalks? Is it that the expense for doing so is increasing too much? Are we, the wear and tear is coming too fast? I know there are more people, oh my God, on the street. So I know that probably has something to do to it too. But I mean, honest, it's like you're like a minesweeper. I feel like Frogger driving around, trying to hop over potholes, trying to only catch the edge. You know, what can we do?
3: And trust me, sometimes I feel your pain. So let me just give a shout out to the Pothole Posse in ATL DOT at the City of Atlanta. These folks are out every day filling over 30 potholes a day. Most days they're filling up to 55 potholes a day. So they have your back. They're out there. They hear you. We hear you. We are out there doing the work. I'll just speak to the wear and tear. So, you know, we have a lot of traffic and it wears on our roadways, but we're doing a lot of catch up too. There has been corridors that haven't been touched in over 20 years. Just last year, we did over 94 miles of resurfacing. That work is attributed to this administration and making sure that we maintain one safe city and a city built for all. So we are out here doing the work. However, you know, water is a problem in Atlanta. I think we saw that in the month of May. And you know, trying to stay ahead of the ill effects of some of the water and the impacts has been a challenge. But we're working with watershed management to try to come up with strategies to make sure that we are addressing these issues. But it's not for lack of investment. You know, I'm responsible for over $1 billion worth of work. We're also investing more and more into resurfacing to address the potholes. So if you think about our primary secondary road, they are black. They have beautiful new line striping. We've only touched up, or rather remade downtown, but that doesn't speak for all the work we're doing around the city. So the majority of the investments have been citywide, but, you know, many people have seen all the improvements we've made downtown. So we want to keep that investment moving.
2: And then I think the other thing that confuses a lot of us is that some of the cities are maintained by the City of Atlanta. And then some of our other major thoroughfares are maintained by the state. Mm-hmm. And so is there good communication there? Because I know one of the streets that gets a lot of complaints is right over here by the university, our favorite, Northside mm-hmm. Drive. Mm-hmm. But that's not a street that the city actually maintains.
3: That is correct. So what we've done is built, and especially during this administration, that partnership between the state. The state actually provides grant funding for our local streets, but they are responsible for the interstates and some of our major arterials. So if you think of Ponce, De Leon, you think of Northside, to your point. But we are continuously coordinating, but we're also coordinating investments to make sure that as you come off some of the major arterials and the interstates, you're coming onto smooth, traversable roads locally. So there is constant communication. Listen, those have become my best friends over the state, and they've introduced me to some of our neighbors around the metro. So that relationship will only grow. But, you know, we are thinking about those things.
2: Well, we definitely need it because Absolutely. The whole, you know, you have to traverse the whole metro area.
3: Absolutely.
2: And again, when it's hard to get from place to place inside the perimeter, that just tells you what it's like for folks who are trying to traverse from around the perimeter. And it doesn't seem as if metro will stop growing. I mean, mm-hmm. we just keep expanding. Mm-hmm. And so when I think about some of the changes, you know, including beautification on the highways or on some of the streets, the trees, that part is really great. The addition of bike pathways for folks who are biking is great. But then I think sometimes we forget that we are ugly Americans who love our cars, and no matter what the culture tries to change, y'all are taking car lanes bikers. And we're not out of the cars yet, Commissioner.
3: That's a great point, and I appreciate that. Now, there is a demographic that's growing, especially as the country gets younger and mm-hmm. ages on both ends, right? So there is encouragement for the senior and the aging community to, you know, get out the cars, to become active transportation users. That's why we have either improved or installed over 10 miles of bike lanes. Those are also there for our visitors who like to use our micromobility scooters and e-bikes. But we want to encourage that type of active lifestyle. But, you know, we got a lot of folks moving here. We're top corporate center and for young professionals. So we're also thinking about how Atlanta's evolving and changing. So you mentioned expansion. Well, we need to expand inside the city too, because we are about 500,000 people in a region of 6.5 million, right? So there's a huge opportunity for us to change the landscape while respecting our legacy residents and those, you know, that we want to encourage to get out of their cars.
2: Well, I love this information, and I'm just going to emphasize on social media at ATLDOT, and to receive real-time alerts, text JOIN to 470-524-7673. Commissioner Kavnis, I just want to thank you so much for taking the time. I know how busy you must be. So thanks for taking the time to join us and talk about one of those things we all experience, Atlanta traffic.
3: Thank you for having me. And a quick shout out to ATLDOT, to the city of Atlanta, and to WCLK. This is the 100th birthday of Miles Davis.
2: Yes.
3: Right? So let's stay nimble, let's stay jazzy, and let's look forward to an exciting summer.
2: I love it. Yeah. Good day, good people. I'm Kiplin Primus, your host for the Local Take on Jazz 91.9 WCLK. And there are several exciting sports stories in Atlanta this spring. I reached out to the award-winning sports journalist, Daryl Orlando Ledbetter, to talk with us about the happenings. He is also the founder of BowtieSports.com. Ledbetter, welcome back to the Local Take.
4: Thanks for having me. It's my pleasure.
2: Well, you are my go-to on sports, and while I know that FIFA is the big story this year, before we go there, can we talk about the Atlanta Dream starting their season 4-1 and the addition of superstar Angel Reese?
4: Yeah, no doubt about it. The Dream went and made a big, big trade for Angel Reese and brought her here from Chicago. She's been well received by the local sports fans. They were able to start the season down at State Farm Arena in a big game against Las Vegas, and Asia Wilson and her crew. They fought back, nearly pulled that one out. That's their only loss. Angel and the lady also pulled up the burp to one of the after parties of another station after their recent game to kind of, you know, ingratiate themselves to the city and the fans. So they're off to a great start and looking to try to bring a WNBA championship to the city.
2: Well, the ladies' game is very exciting. I mean, it is so much better than the G leagues or the D leagues of the men. Have the fans showed up? Are they showing up? Did they fill up State Farm?
4: Yes, they did. And you are so true. And to give it some context, I was the original Dream beat writer for the AJC when they started. You know, in the early 2000s, and some of that ball was unwatchable. But the ladies, have gotten a lot better with shooting, a lot better with moving the ball around, a lot better with running their sets. And the game is just elevated to a point where teams, that the fans are coming to the game in droves. And that game was sold out. And the Dream has done a great job of making themselves marketable. Morgan Shaw Parker, the president there, has done a great job. She came over from the Falcons and has gotten the Dream to be relevant when a lot of people for a lot of years just kind of overlooked them.
2: I love the game. And I know that if they were that good at, you know, College Park, I can't imagine how good they are at State Farm. So our other team, the Braves, are currently number one in the National League East, and the games are so exciting. They're coming from behind. They're playing good defense, good offense. You know, what is the word on the street about the Braves this year?
4: Yeah, they've just been phenomenal. You know, they did lose their last series to Washington, but that's okay because they won the previous 12, I believe. So the hitting has been amazing. You know, that even without Ronald Acuna for most of it. But the thing that impressed me, and I've been to a couple games this year, went to go see him play Detroit, and then later on last week against the Cubs, it's the defense. I mean, you know, everything's, you know, they get to every ball, they catch it, they make the right throws. The Cubs second baseman tried to flip one up with his glove and threw it into the dugout. You know, they don't make any mistakes, and that makes it really, really difficult for the opposition when you're playing such great defense like the Braves are playing here early on in this season. So big things could be in the future here for the Braves again. Could be headed back to the playoffs and maybe be putting up another World Series banner in the Battery.
2: Fingers are crossed. And, of course, we all know the big sports story this year is the FIFA World Cup. It's going to be here in America. Activities are taking place all the way from Canada to Mexico. And soccer is much more popular in the U.S. than ever before. You know, for those of us who don't watch regularly, who are not current fans, what do we need to know? What do we need to look for to enjoy the games that the whole world is attuned to?
4: Yeah, the you know that it's going to be a rolling tournament that's going to start on June 11th and go through July the 19th. So you want to pick your team or country that you're following. You know, of course, the U.S., you want to follow the U.S. team, and they got their team of 26 players. They made it to the round of 16 in 2022. But the favorites are Spain, France, England, and then Brazil and Argentina, or, you know, the top five teams headed into the World Cup. So if you're a front runner, those are bandwagon teams to get on. You know, it's going to go to the host cities all the way from Atlanta, Boston, Dallas, Houston, Kansas City, all of San Francisco, out west, Seattle. So the finals will be in New Jersey. But good thing for us is Atlanta has one of the semifinal matches. So we'll be in this thing the whole month with the different teams. The Team U.S. team just pulled up to the new branch, the new facilities in Fayette today. That's going to be their training base. Spain is taking over South Downtown as their kind of party city for the Team Spain when they play. So it's going to be all kinds of activities going around the city, you know, for that whole month of the little bit over a month of the World Cup tournament.
2: I think that is so exciting. And lucky Atlanta, as you mentioned, we're hosting 8 of the semifinal games in June. And I think they're expecting close to 65,000 extra people per game. You know, this year marks the 30 years since Atlanta hosted the Olympics, and it seems that we're now internationally known as this sports town. We've had Final Fours, World Series, Super Bowls, and, you know, all of this sports activity kind of started really happening after the Olympics. Is that how we are known now internationally as the place for sports?
4: Yeah, the one Sports Business Journal article just named Atlanta the number one city in the country for, you know, sports. And a lot of that has been because of the big events that Atlanta's been able to attract, you know, coming out of 96. They built, you know, Georgia Dome was built. That wasn't deemed world class after the AT&T Stadium in Dallas was built. And then, you know, Mercedes-Benz was built for just this situation, for this type of major event, and the Super Bowls that go along with it, and the football SEC championship games, the playoff games. You know, I know I saw the Georgia Ohio State game a few years back, and that place was electric. So, the fact that the facilities have been built, the infrastructure is in place with the walkable areas and the hotels now downtown to service the fans from around the world, our status has definitely grown worldwide leading into the World Cup here. And it all started with Billy Payne and Andrew Young and that crew back in the 90s that got the Olympics here for Atlanta.
2: Well, I'm excited about it. I think everyone is excited and glad to know that we, you know the teams that are in the top five. You know what to do and how to watch, especially now, you know, almost every Saturday, grandparents, parents, family are at some kid's soccer game. So at least we are not so far behind on soccer as we would have been.
4: Yeah, no doubt. There are teams from Africa, too. They're 10 teams. So, you know, I remember when Akeem Olajuwon used to show up at the Cameroon games. And, you know, that site. So, you know, Senegal, Morocco, Egypt, Ghana, you know, there are going to be some African teams playing over here, too. Cape Verde, Ivory Coast, Tunisia. So I'm going to pick out one of those teams, a front-running team and a U.S. team, and follow them all the way through.
2: I love it. So, Daryl, you mentioned that you have retired from the AJC formerly there, but you are an award-winning sports writer in the Hall of Fame. And tell us, how, you know, can we keep up with your work now? You mentioned Bowtie Sports, and you're always doing your bowtie check before games. Is this our new way of continuing to follow the sports, you know, work that you do?
4: Yes, it is. We're on BowtieSports.com. We're dedicated. We're going to stay in our lane. We're going to stay in our football lane and cover the Falcons and the NFL from BowtieSports.com. And, you know, it's a subscription site, so we, you know, welcome all members and so forth. But, yeah, we're going to cover the Super Bowls, the combines. We're going to keep you on top of the key Falcon points as they move forward and get ready for the training camp in later July. But, yeah, that's we're going to go there because we're still going to cover the Super Bowl here in Atlanta in a couple of years. So we're going to stay relevant, covering the Falcons, the NFL, Super Bowl in L.A., then next season in Super Bowl in Atlanta. And then we'll see where it goes from there.
2: Well, I really I don't know what I am about Falcon fans. I don't know how you keep loving a team that always disappoints you. But, you know, thank you for your coverage for all of the folks who want to keep up and not have heart attacks every Sunday afternoon.
4: Well, yeah, well, maybe I want to stay with them because maybe they're about to turn the corner here. Maybe that's it, and they're going to, you know, maybe not give the folks as many heart attacks and heartaches as they have over the past 8 years.
2: Fingers are crossed. Look, the Knicks did it. You never know.
4: No doubt about it. It's probably time.
2: Fingers crossed, Daryl. Thanks so much. And it's bowtiesports.com. You know, thanks for sharing with us about all of the sports this spring.
4: You're welcome, Kip, and thanks for having me on WCLK, and you have a great rest of your week.
2: Thank you. Take care.
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2: Hi, I'm Pat Prescott, host of Favorite Things, Sundays at 4 on WCLK. 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

0: Hey, family, welcome to another edition of The Cool Jazz Countdown. I'm Marcellus Shepard, the bass man.
1: And this is Kyle LaRue, and we are back again with our survey of the top 10 jazz albums of the week based on local radio airplay, national jazz chart action, and listener feedback.
0: 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Kyle LaRue, what you feeling like, brother?
1: Summertime and the living is easy. Good, brother. Well, sort of. Anyway, no complaints over on this side of the big board, especially when there's more new music to explore. We're set to dive into a new project making impact this week. From Nigerian-born, Los Angeles-based jazz vocalist and songwriter, Duye. We'll take a listen to her latest work, which marks a couple of firsts. That's coming up inside our new music feature of the week segment this hour, Bass.
0: Oh, that's definitely something to look forward to. Also making way this week, two new entries. One from a great trumpeter on the Afro-Cuban side of the spectrum, Arturo Sandoval. And then the super producer extraordinaire, Paul Brown, has something new for the Shaniki label. We'll hop into that. Is there enough movement in the top five to dethrone Jeremy Pelt? A lot to get into. Let's go ahead and get this thing moving for the week ending June 26th. Of 2026.
1: All right, well, it's pretty hard to dispute the influence that Paul Brown has had on the sound of contemporary jazz as we know it today. His ear and skill on the production side of the console has given birth to somewhere in the neighborhood of 70 plus number one hit songs on the smooth jazz charts. It's to the point where Brown himself has lost track. But in recent years, he has turned the attention to his own skill as a musician, artist, and leader, focusing on his bluesy, soul-inspired guitar style. Well, on his latest release for the Shaniki label, Brown puts together a collection of material that mixes original tunes while also giving a fresh feel to one George Gershwin classic, Summertime. Well, Brown also gets help from keyboardist, bassist Shane Theriot, guitarist Jeffrey Leroy Smith, and drummer Roberto Valli, with trumpeter Rick Braun and saxophonist Jeff Ryan featured on the album as well. It's guitarist Paul Brown with the title track here from his latest for Shaniki entitled So Much to Say, making its debut in the number 10 spot this week here on the Cool Jazz Countdown.

0: Yep, there you have it. It's guitarist, composer Paul Brown, on time, every time. His latest effort for the Shonicky label entitled So Much to Say. And it makes its debut in the number 10 spot this week here on our survey. Bass?
1: Thank you, brother. Well, our second and final debut this week comes from a musician who at 76 years of age has been performing and making great music for 5 decades now. I'm talking about 10-time Grammy Award winner, famed trumpeter, Arturo Sandoval. He is back with a new release that is reconnecting him with his Afro-Cuban roots. The album is called Sangul, a fusion of sounds, funk, bebop, folklore, and Afro-Cuban percussion. Now, the album is also a multi-generational family affair, as Mr. Sandoval brings in his son Arturo Turi Sandoval III and daughter-in-law, manager Melody Lisman. Also, for the first time on record, the brother was captured scatting, something that he normally just leaves on stage at his performances. 12 songs that take you on this Afro-Cuban ride. Here he is with his living statement of artistic expression. On TM Records, it's Arturo Sandoval with Sangul, debuting in the number 9 spot this week. Here on the Cool Jazz Countdown.

0: Toe Tapper, indeed, Afro-Cuban abound. Grammy Lifetime Achievement Award recipient Arturo Sandoval. His latest is called Sangu, and it debuts at number 9, right here on the Cool Jazz Countdown. The Real.
1: 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Well, guitarist, producer, composer Blake Aaron spoke a little while back with the publication Voyage LA about his life and career. When asked about some of the challenges he's faced along the way, Blake noted that the things he dealt with were less about hardships and more about the lessons of tenacity, believing in yourself, and just not giving up. He says, quoting here, "I was turned down, said no to, and told it couldn't be done more times than you can imagine. But you have to listen to your own inner voice, grow and learn from the lessons along the way, then come back and just do it better the next time." End of quote. Well, Aaron's latest EP project is very much built on that foundation of resilience and musical evolution. This four-track sampler features a solid core rhythm section with a tasty sprinkling of horns and strings that bring a bright, kind of like cinematic element. It's guitarist Blake Aaron, his latest for Intervision called The Upside. And it comes in at number 8 this week here on the Cool Jazz Countdown.

0: there you have it. It's guitarist Blake Aaron. You'll find his latest project on the Inner Vision label, a 4-track EP entitled The Upside. And it holds steady in the number 8 spot on this week's survey. Bass?
1: Hey, thank you, brother. Well, in the 7th spot this week, we find Jacksonville, Florida native drummer Ulysses Owens Jr., whom not only attended Juilliard School on a full scholarship, but then he returned to join the faculty as well, doing his part to educate the next generation of artists. Well, he's also gone a step further as co-founder and artistic director of Don't Miss a Beat. It's a charity whose mission is to blend the performing and visual arts with education and achievement to inspire young people. Owens has also been leading a group of younger musicians in his Generation Y band, and they've been up and down the top 10 for a few months now with their latest selection, Around the World With You. It's on Cellar Music Group, Ulysses Owens Jr. and Generation Y in the 7th spot this week here on the Cool Jazz Cast.

0: Yes, Art Blakey is looking down proud at this brother here, doing what he taught so many others to do. Lead that next generation, Ulysses Owens Jr. and the Generation Y Band, with Around the World with You, simply the letter U. It's on the Seller Music Group, and it lands in the number 7 position this week, slipping one notch right here on our survey. All yours.
1: Thank you, Brother Bass. Well, Canadian trumpeter and vocalist Bria Skonberg is up next. Historically, she's found her voice, so to speak, both ways, meaning Skonberg actually loved singing first, well before she ever picked up a brass instrument. However, as a child, she was far too shy to sing openly or perform vocally in front of others. It was discovering and playing the trumpet when she got into the 7th grade that gave her a sense of community, a core group of friends, and early performance experience. Rather than treating them as separate skills, her singing and her trumpet playing, Skonberg heavily utilizes her history as a singer to inform her trumpet playing and vice versa. To this point, she's masterfully blended both of these talents, but on her latest release for the Seller Music Group, we get a 10-track effort that places the majority focus on her trumpet skills. We get original material, traditional jazz standards, and modern pop covers. And Bria saves the last cut to show off her smoky vocal stylings. Bria Skonberg with her latest entitled Brass. It's in the number 6 spot this week here on the Cool Jazz Countdown.

0: It's trumpeter and vocalist Bria Skonberg. Her latest effort for Cellar Music Group is entitled Brass, and it comes in at number 6 this week here on our survey. That brings us just about to the halfway point. Stay with us. Still to come, our new music feature for the week, and we'll see who's got that top spot. That and more when the Cool Jazz Countdown continues after this.
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4: Well, family, welcome back to the Cool Jazz Countdown. Next to Cal LaRue, my name is Marcella Shepard. You can call me the Bass Man. Well, we kick off the second half of this week's show with a collaboration. Trumpeter Alex Parchman, 33 years of age. He graced the stage over the years with legends like Patti LaBelle, David Sanborn, Christian McBride, even Chick Corea. Then we have Skinny Hightower, a few years older, now at 40, with a list of his own accolades. Having served in the armed forces, the brother has mastered his skills as a producer, a drummer, a bassist, and a pianist, a true music visionary. With the two of them making together is nothing short of magical. Their EP is called Kindred, 4 houses that have piqued my interest, leaving me wanting more. Let's see if it does the same for you. On Castover Records, it's Skinny Hightower and Alex Parchment with Kindred. And at number 5 this week, here on the Cool Jazz Countdown.

0: So what you think? You want more? I definitely want more. I'm trying to get these brothers on the horn, say, get in the studio right now. We need more. Skinny Hightower and Alex Parchment, Kindred, a 4-track EP. It's on Castover Records, and it holds steady at number 5 this week here on our survey.
1: All righty. Thank you, Bass. Well, coming in at number 4 this week, it's the latest collaborative effort from the TNR Collective. The latest EP project entitled Colors. You'll find it on Trippin' and Rhythm Records. The TNR Collective holds steady in the number 4 spot on this week's survey. And with that, we slide on into our new music feature of the week. Yes, we've got some fresh sounds hot off the press from Nigeria native, now Los Angeles-based vocalist and songwriter, Duye. We're catching up with her here on her 6th album as a leader, but some firsts on this project. Duye includes new songs on this new album, 3, as a matter of fact. The original tunes were arranged by pianist arranger Mina Choi at the Village Studios in Los Angeles. Meanwhile, the other 10 compositions on the album are great American songbook standards that were arranged and most co-produced by veteran pianist George Cables in New York at the Sear Sound Studios. It's kind of like a West Coast, East Coast production thing going on here. This album marked the first time, in fact, that Duye had worked with Cables, but she says she trusted his ear from the beginning. Cables plays on the 10 standards and helped to assemble the band for the New York sessions. In comparison to her last album, which had, in her words, a lot of energy and groove, Duye says this new project is more like, her words here again, quoting, "Let's relax, sip on a nice drink, and listen to songs of life stories," end of quote. Let's give a listen to Duye with her new album for Groove Note Music. It's entitled Stay With Me. Our new music feature of the week here on the Cool Jazz Countdown.

0: And there you have it. New sounds from vocalist, songwriter, Duye. Her latest effort for Groove Note Music is entitled Stay With Me. It's our new music feature of the week here on the Cool Jazz Countdown. All yours, Bass.
1: Loving that. Thank you, brother. Well, family, if you want to catch this episode or previous episodes of the Cool Jazz Countdown, you can do so via podcast. 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Hit like and subscribe on that platform as well. Thank you in advance. Well, you know, it was a little over 3 years ago when pianist Billy Childs won the Grammy for Best Instrumental Jazz Album for his 2023 release, The Winds of Change, a project released on Mack Avenue Records. Well, he's hoping to hit pay dirt again with his latest release for the label. Childs switches things up in a major way with this release. You see, it's been decades since he's done a trio album, making this one extra special. On the bandstand are drummer Ari Honig and bassist Matt Penman, two cats that Chow says they both make music in a way that elevates a trio, and that he knew he needed to record with these people. Well, together they delivered 8 tracks, rearranging a few older tunes, as well as releasing a new composition as well. This one again on Mack Avenue Records. It's Billy Childs with Triumvirate in the number 3 spot this week here on the Cool Jazz Countdown.

0: One of the best pianists in music today, Billy Childs, a triumvirate. It's on Mac Avenue, and it holds steady at number 3 right here on the Cool Jazz Countdown. All yours.
1: All right, man. Well, guitarist, producer, and composer Adam Hawley is off to a fantastic start. One might even say an electric start on this new album. Well, the project has produced 2 tracks, released as singles that have both gone to number 1 on the Billboard charts. Going into this album, Adam wanted to create a dynamic, full-throttle, sonic experience built around high-energy tunes and feel-good vibes. Some of the best in the business show up for Hawley in a big way on this album, including saxophonists Dave Koz, Everett Harp, Marion Meadows, and Jeff Ryan. And Adam's wife, vocalist Kat Hawley, also provides the perfect "thank you, honey" vocal touch on one tune. It's guitarist Adam Hawley with his latest. It's entitled Electric. It's on Adam's own MBF Entertainment label. And in the number 2 spot this week here on the Cool Jazz Countdown.

0: Yes, yes, yes. Guitarist and composer Adam Hawley bringing the energy on his latest for MBF Entertainment. It's entitled Electric. Holding steady in the number two spot on this week's survey. Alrighty, bases, we hit the home stretch. Let them know who's got that top spot this week, man.
1: Yes, trumpeter Jeremy Pelt has one of the most in-your-face album titles that you will ever read. It's called Our Community Will Not Be Erased. Just as powerful, in my opinion, as Gil Scott Heron's The Revolution Won't Be Televised title. That was a protest record. However, this one, far from it. It's a recording of love and positivity. You can definitely feel that in the names of the tracks, like For the Culture, Fathers and Daughters, Brothers on the Corner. Pelt surrounded himself with jazz legends and vets bassist Buster Williams, drummer Lenny White, pianist Orrin Evans, and then keyboardist Lasse Carson. Well, this happens to be one of the top albums of the year, still pushing, and he's still on top right here. One of the most purposeful statements of his career, trumpeter Jeremy Pelt with Our Community Will Not Be Erased, holding steady again in the number one position here on the Cool Jazz Countdown.

0: The sounds that this brother can push out of that instrument, simply amazing. Feel like he is one part Freddie Hubbard, one part Miles, definitely one part himself. Come on, man. Trumpeter Jeremy Pelt, our community will not be erased. On High Note Records, back at number one, again, a second week in a row, here on The Cool Jazz Countdown. That is going to do it, family. I hope you enjoyed all of this good music on this week's edition of the Cool Jazz Countdown. You can listen to this episode and previous episodes via our podcast. 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
0: 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This is Marcellus Shepard, the bass man.
1: 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We'll see you next time right here on the Cool Jazz Countdown.
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Jazz 91.9 WCLK. Good morning and welcome to your Saturday. I'm Reagan Whiteside and I'll be here with you until 2 p.m. So let's kick things off with the First Lady of Jazz Flute, Bobby Humphrey, and Ladies Day right here on Atlanta's Jazz Station 91.9 WCLK.

0: Jazz 91.9 WCLK, Javier Nero Jazz Orchestra with Tesseract. I'm Reagan Whiteside, and for you fitness fanatics, you're invited to the Vitiligo Toucan 5K Walk and Run tomorrow from 10 a.m. until 1 p.m. at Gordon White Park in West End off of Ralph David Abernathy Boulevard. 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More registration and event details are available at vitiligobond.org. 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So keep it locked right here on Atlanta's Jazz Station, 91.9 WCLK.
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Jazz 91.9 WCLK, Frank McComb with This Love of Ours. And before that, Jeremy Pelt gave us Fathers and Sons. I'm Reagan Whiteside. On deck, it's Blake Aaron with The Upside, right here on Atlanta's Jazz Station, 91.9 WCLK.

0: Jazz 91.9 WCLK, George Benson and Al Jarreau giving us Summer Breeze. And yes, summer is officially here. The heat has kicked in and it is festival season. So you can get all that information about what's going on in and around Atlanta, all the music festivals, all the clubs right there on WCLK.com. 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
2: It's the Miles Davis Centennial live from Carnegie Hall. 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
2: 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I'm Christian McBride.

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Jazz 91.9 WCLK Yellow Jackets with Fasten Up. And before that, Roy Ayers gave us Love Will Bring Us Together. I'm Reagan Whiteside, and continuing on with our OGs of contemporary jazz, it's Herbie Hancock with Watermelon Man right here on Atlanta's Jazz Station, 91.9 WCLK.

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Jazz 91.9 WCLK, Adventures in the Land of Music from Dynasty, from their 1980 album of the same name. And before that, Patrick Lamb gave us Horizon Line. I'm Reagan Whiteside. On deck, it's Brian Culbertson and Eric Marienthal with Morning Light, right here on Atlanta's Jazz Station, 91.9 WCLK.

0: Jazz 91.9 WCLK, Jacob Webb with It's a Boy, celebrating his new little bundle of joy. I'm Reagan Whiteside, and it is summertime festival season, and I'm actually going to be performing in Nashville tonight along with Ben Tankard, Paula Atherton, and Adam Hawley. Today is going to be a big travel day for me, but it is so worth it for the music. 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So keep it locked right here on Atlanta's Jazz Station, 91.9 WCLK.
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Jazz 91.9 WCLK, Lawson Rollins with Sunset Glow. And before that, Nicholas Cole hit us with that jazz soul with Blue Magic. I'm Reagan Whiteside. On deck, it's the Henry Robinette Group with Just Is, right here on Atlanta's Jazz Station, 91.9 WCLK.

0: 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I'm Reagan Whiteside, and if you're a nonprofit organization like WCLK and you'd like to feature an event on the online WCLK events calendar, it's really easy. 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It's that simple. 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So keep it locked right here on Atlanta's Jazz Station, 91.9 WCLK.
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Jazz 91.9 WCLK, Pat Metheny with Have You Heard. And before that, Down to the Bone gave us their signature New York vibe with Concrete Jungle. I'm Reagan Whiteside. 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
1: The WCLK Jazz Series at the Mabel House Amphitheater continues on Sunday, August 9th at 6 p.m. with Brian Culberson and Vincent Ngala. WCLK first introduced you to these artists on the airwaves. 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

Jazz 91.9 WCLK. Jack's Jazz with Jam Tonight. I'm Reagan Whiteside, and today is June 27th, which makes it National Onion Day. So add those onions to your burger, eat all the onion rings, increase the fiber and flavor in your meal. But please, for the love of Mike, chew some gum afterwards. You're listening to Saturday with Reagan Whiteside, and there's more music waiting in the wings from the New Jersey Kings. So keep it locked right here on Atlanta's Jazz Station.

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Jazz 91.9 WCLK, Kirk Whalum with Ascension. And before that, George Duke gave us Chillin'. I'm Reagan Whiteside on deck. It's Earl Clue with Doin' It right here on Atlanta's Jazz Station 91.9 WCLK.

0: Jazz 91.9 WCLK, Kim Waters with Throwdown. I'm Reagan Whiteside, and did you know that every 2 seconds, someone in the world needs blood? And for individuals living with sickle cell disease, blood transfusions aren't optional. 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

Jazz 91.9 WCLK, the King of Strings, Ken Ford with State of Mind. And before that, the Alan Carman Project gave us Fine and Dandy. I'm Reagan Whiteside. On deck, it's John E. Lawrence with An Invitation to a Groove, right here on Atlanta's Jazz Station, 91.9 WCLK.

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Jazz 91.9 WCLK, Gerald Albright, and Living My Best Life. I'm Reagan Whiteside, and it's almost 2 o'clock, so it's time for me to pass the mic to Marcus Johnson and his show, Catch the Flow. I've had a great time hanging out with you today. Thank you so much for listening, and I'll be back again next Saturday from 10 a.m. until 2 p.m. But if you want to get at me before then, you can find me on social media.

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1: Welcome to Catch the Flow. I'm your host, Marcus Johnson. And for the next 2 hours, we're going on a lifestyle journey in music where we feature jazz, both straight and smooth. We have some Brazilian flow. Sometimes we'll do our vocals. We have old school, new school. And sometimes we tell you the stories behind the artist and why you love them so much. We end up with our lounge set, and that is the best in lo-fi, chill hop, and jazz hop. Now, how can we do all of this? We can do it because it's FLO with no W, and that means for the love of. It's for the love of life, for the love of music, and for the love of making your day flow just a little bit better. Well, we're going to get today's show flowing with a guy from Atlanta, Georgia. I performed with him a couple of weeks ago when I did the Taste of Sofu in Fulton County. And we're playing again on July 14th at the City Winery. It's going to be an awesome time. And I was like, man, look, let me have some of your stuff so I can put it on my show. And he sent it to me. Ladies and gentlemen, this is Antoine Gibson. This is new music. It's I-20 East. And it's how Antoine Gibson gets his flow on.

That's Mesa right there, and myself called Master of My Heart. Before that, Jamiroquai with Space Cowboy, and we started off with Antoine Gibson and Judah Seeley with I-20 East. Let's keep it flowing. Here's Yeba with Evergreen. 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

0: little man right there. He's actually, he's taller than me. He's not little. I remember meeting him in Atlanta for the first time before he had a record deal or anything. That's Eric Darius. The name of that tune is Slick. And to see his career just grow is amazing. To have met him back when he was being managed by his father and being taken care of, to see where he is now. And hanging out with his wife all over the world. That's the way to do it. That's Eric Darius. Proud of you, brother. Najee, before that, another friend. Can't Hide Love. Bring it. Kim Waters right there before that. And we started off with Yeva and Evergreen. You're listening to Catch the Flow. That's going to wrap the first set up. I'm your host, Marcus Johnson. And the second set is right around this corner.
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0: It's the second set of Catch the Flow, and this guy actually has influenced me in many ways. He's a member of Omega Sci-Fi fraternity, and we always tease each other as we are, traveling from place to place. I'm a member of Alpha Phi Alpha Fraternity Incorporated. And but the main thing is he plays this trumpet like no other, and inspired a track that's coming out on my new record, and I'm really looking forward to that. This is Lynn Rountree, and this is all about him and Fluid. You're listening to Catch the Flow. And I'm your host, Marcus Johnson.

Trombone Shorty right there with Lenny Kravitz. Tell Me Something Beautiful. Let Us Get Greasy before that. Lynn Roundtree started off the set with Fluid. We're going to keep this one flowing. Here's Arun Shenoy, Matt Shell, Douglas Lear, and Eric Fredrickson with Born to Fly.

0: Lakeisha Benjamin right there with Phoenix Groove Collective with Liftoff. Alina Baraz and Gali Matthias with Can I. We started off with Arun Shenoy and Machel with Born to Fly. Well, we are already two sets into this thing, and we're about to go to the third on the other side of this break. Yo, it's Catch the Flow, and I'm your host, Marcus Johnson.
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2: WCLK celebrates Black Music Month by highlighting some of the accomplishments of Bob Baldwin. Bob is a pianist, composer, arranger, radio host, and inventor who has performed all across the world. Whether he's performing in a restaurant in the United States or traveling across the world to Brazil, Dubai, UK, or Canada, Bob Baldwin continues to pour his soul into performances that leave a lasting impact on audiences as he spreads jazz across the globe. Bob has released an amazing number of albums, 34 to be exact, since his debut solo project in 1988. Some of Bob's most notable produced albums are The American Spirit, Henna, and Standing Tall. He's also produced music with or for George Benson, Will Downing, Marion Meadows, Grover Washington Jr., Reagan Whiteside, and many other independent artists. The syndicated radio show, New Urban Jazz, which he produces and hosts, was launched in 2008 and can be heard on Jazz 91.9 every Saturday. June is Black Music Month, and jazz is black music.
0: You are listening to Catch the Flow. It is the third set, and we play something from yours truly. My name is Marcus Johnson. I have 20-plus CDs out. I'm an NAACP Image Award-nominated musician. I mean, the thing goes on. Most of all, I'm Chase's dad. That's my baby girl, who I love so much. I have so much fun with my daughter. Man, and as she gets older, it's getting better and better. Everybody's like, well, da-da-da-da-da-da-da. You know, when she gets this, maybe. But right now, I want to enjoy what I have, and I'm thankful for it. So, I'm Chase's dad. Happen to play the piano. This is a tune of mine. It's in the background. Now, we're going to rewind this and start it with my buddy, Big VZ. And this is called Candlelight. It's from Flow Chill, Lo-Fi Jazz, and it's how I get my flow on.

That's my bass man right there, Anthony Chuki Caldwell. We call him Chuki. That's California Love. Before that, Gerald Albright and Kevin Tony. Hey, Young World. And we started off with yours truly and Candlelight. We're going to keep the flow going right now. Here's Michelle and DeGiocello featuring Brandy Younger and Julius Rodriguez and Virgo. You're listening to Catch the Flow, and I'm your host, Marcus Johnson.

0: Moonchild, You Better Be Free, which is the name of that tune. You're listening to Catch the Flow. I'm your host, Marcus Johnson. Before that, the guy who got me into it, Rodney Franklin with The Groove. And we started off with Michelle and Diggio Cello, another D.C. native featuring Brandi Younger and Julius Rodriguez with Virgo. Well, you know what's coming up next. It's the best in lo-fi, chill hop, and jazz hop. We call it the lounge set, and it's coming right ahead. It's Catch the Flow. I'm your host, Marcus Johnson.
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0: It's the fourth set of Catch the Flow, and we call it, I say it in the end of what we call it, but this is where we play the best in lo-fi, chill hop, and jazz hop. And this, I promise you, is the only place where you're going to get this on your radio dial. You can do other things, find it other ways, but for you to turn on your radio, easily, we'll say, and then to get the best in lo-fi, chill hop, and jazz hop, only right here and only on Catch the Flow. Here is Freddie Joaquin, one of my favorites. The name of this tune is Ride. Y'all, it's Catch the Flow. I'm your host, Marcus Johnson, and it's the lounge set.

QSTN right there. Crawfish and Chips. Pete Rock with Smooth Sailing. Nightmares on Wax with The Sweetest. And Freddie Joaquin started us out with Ride. You're listening to Catch the Flow, and we're going to keep the lounge set flowing with a little Yours Truly and my producer right here. His name is Eric. This is Right Now, the remix Flow Chill 3 Lo-Fi Jazz. It's Catch the Flow. I'm your host, Marcus Johnson, and it's the lounge set.

That's Joe Corfield right there with Wildflower Blues Tap with Inner City Blue. Gen Nova 7 with You Dig. And we started out with yours truly and Eric, my producer right here with Right Now. That is the remix from Flo Chill 3 Lo-Fi Jazz. Well, we end the show with a little expression and a quote of the week. I am doing, I do a lot of reading and I would, we'll call it reading and video watching, right? I'm like everybody else, although my algorithm sends me motivational quotes and videos about people doing things. And one came across, as I'm continuing to finish my pilot training, one came across about a pilot and the things that he said in life or that he had to deal with in life when he told people that he was going to be a pilot. And it was so fitting because I talk about in my book, my journey from coming from a family of doctors and lawyers to being a musician in undergrad and going through that difficulty, meaning haters, then, going from music and then deciding I'm going to go to law school and pursue and finish my law degree and my MBA. And haters, then going from law school and B school to being on tour and touring for a while and then going into wine and et cetera, et cetera. And that's my journey. Your journey could be one thing where you've really, you have a passion. You have this thing and you see a way for it to get through. However, the people around you, because they're so concerned about you, are doing whatever they can to dissuade you. And this can be in the form of a parent, a significant other, a sibling, a friend, a mentor, et cetera, et cetera. Now, I saw another quote online from an entrepreneur named Cody Sanchez. In her interview, she was talking about the fact that those around you tell you what to do and not to do based on not necessarily what's good for you, but what makes them feel comfortable. So I'm going to kick that back to you. What makes you feel comfortable between the time when you close your eyes and when you go to sleep? What makes you smile when

0: you think about it? What's your, you know what, yeah moment as it relates to things? That's what you should be doing, because that's your higher power, right? That is your energy in the universe and why you're put on this planet. And it's not to just go to work 9 to 5 every day to do something for somebody else. That's what it isn't. I can tell you that for a fact. And sometimes you're going to feel a little lonely, but that's part of getting your flow on. In order to connect into the flow, sometimes you have to get really quiet, find your plug, plug in, and let the electricity do what it does. That is your passion. That is your life. And by the way, that is your right. That is your human right, not something on a piece of paper, a list of things that somebody has to give you. Your right is to be who you are. And when you do that, trust me, life changes. You don't even have to change the color of your lenses. Your lenses will change that you're looking at life through, and you will get your flow on. Hey, I'm back out on the road. I will be in Atlanta July 14th with Antoine Gibson at the City Winery and some of my other boys. I think Styx is on drums. You know how we do it. I have new music, new record that's going to be coming out in August. We'll be playing music from that. Also, shout out to my boy Doc Robinson and all the great things he's doing in jazz in Atlanta. Big shout out to him. My song Doc's Groove is based on my buddy there. Then they'll be in North Carolina, South Carolina. And if you want to find out information about where I am and what I'm doing, information about my book, where I'm speaking, et cetera, the wine, all that kind of stuff, you can do so at MarcusJohnson360 on social media or at MarcusJohnson360.com. I love you, I love you, I love you, and always do your flow. This is Catch the Flow. I'm your host, Marcus Johnson. I'll catch you next time. Peace.
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the New Urban Jazz Lounge. We celebrate music, but in particular contemporary jazz with touches of urban and Brazilian flavors. This is show 912, ladies and gentlemen, 912. Bob Baldwin here, you there. Hope you're enjoying the summer so far. We lost two fantastic artists who developed some major, major music over the last 60 years. You may not even know their names, but they're members of the group Chicago and the group Blood, Sweat, and Tears. We'll share some of their music in the next hour as we also reflect on things like Woodstock and the Vietnam War. But in the meantime, set one is on the way right here with Jazz, Funk, and Soul with Simpatico here at the New River Jazz Lounge. We are in session.

0: That's called The Sauce, featuring the Street Jazz Cartel, Mark Mix, here at the New Urban Jazz Lounge. Hope you're enjoying the music. My name is Bob Baldwin. We heard from Lindsay Webster and her latest with Meant to Be. That's her latest single. Mr. Huge Groove making a strong comeback with The Phoenix. Joshua Pinkham with Contemplation and Jazz Funk Soul. Simpatico, that's Jeff Zorber, Paul Jackson Jr., Everett Harp. Around the corner we have Kem, Greg Manning, Bruno Berle, and Harold Dawson. Come on back and hang out with us. This is the New Urban.
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Here at the New Urban Jazz Lounge, music for your soul.

0: track called Joyful from Pascal Bocar, guitarist extraordinaire here at the New River Jazz Lounge. Very tasty work, kind of reminds you of Mr. George Benson. Very tasty guitar work. Harold Dawson with a funky track called Clockwork, and we heard from Bruno Berle from Brazil with Manya. Greg Manning and Kirk Whalum teaming up with a nice ballad there called Jolanda, and Kim got it started with Give My Love, the Boney James Joy and Pain remix. Hope that you enjoyed that. Around the corner, we have Roberta Flack teaming up with the late, great Grover Washington Jr., two legendary artists, as well as Moises Dos Santos and the Pat Metheny Group. But around the corner, in hour number two, we're going to be featuring music from the group Chicago and Blood, Sweat, and Tears, who primarily built their house on rock. However, they fused some very major jazz influences into their music, which gave it the longevity of 60 plus years. The legendary group Chicago lost their founding member, Walter Parizader, who's primarily a musician, but a great band leader and was able to keep the whole thing together for a long time. And Blood, Sweat, and Tears lost the vocalist, David Clayton Thomas, originally from the UK and Toronto, sang some of their biggest hits in the late 60s, early 70s. We'll be playing some of their music in our number two.
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0: That's Herbie Hancock, ladies and gentlemen, on the keyboard with the album Direct Step and his legendary track, Butterfly. Hope that you enjoyed that. Also heard from Pat Metheny and the Pat Metheny Group. And the Pat Metheny Group, 1984, with Yolanda, You Learn, the album First Circle. Moises Dos Santos with Sadaje, featuring Arthur Barokai, Linda Dawn, and Theo Croker. His brand new album is called Maria, really nice record. Bass player extraordinaire out of Brazil, now lives in the UK. Roberta Flack and Grover Washington Jr. teaming up with a wonderful track, My Love for You, from her album, I'm the One. And Grover was intricately involved in that album for Roberta, produced by Ralph McDonald. Roberta Flack. 1 hour down, one to go. If you missed any part of the show, newurbanjazz.com. Click a button. This is On Demand, and we'll take care of the rest. Got a really interesting set around the corner. We've been talking about the music that came out of the experience they call Woodstock 1969, the big concert that revolted against the Vietnam War. And Santana, Chicago, and Blood, Sweat, and Tears were all involved in that movement. We'll be playing some of their music in hour number two because we lost two fantastic founding members of those groups. One for the group Chicago, the other for the group Blood, Sweat, and Tears. We'll be featuring some of their music in the next hour. Got a few shows on the road, ladies and gentlemen. Next one is July 25th in Richmond, Virginia at Tin Pan Alley, and August 1st at Keystone Corner. For more information, BobBaldwin.com, BobBaldwin.com. We'll be getting a release date for you very, very soon, but it is coming up.
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2: 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It's time to kick back and hang out with the New Urban Jazz Lounge and Mr. Bob Baldwin.
0: Welcome back to hour number two. Bob Baldwin here. You there. Sit back, relax, enjoy the music. We've got some good stuff for you. We're going to play some music from the group Chicago and the group Blood, Sweat, and Tears. Amazing rock groups that fuse jazz. I'm going to play the jazzier side of their rock sound to show you their foundation. Lost two wonderful artists. One from Blood, Sweat, and Tears. His name was David Clayton Thomas. Also lost the founding member of the group Chicago. His name was Walter Parasiter out of Illinois. But let's get it started with some great Stevie Wonder music. Stevie Wonder on the keys, of course. Let's get some of this Stevie Wonder for you. Back in the groove.

0: George Duke with Someday, the original version from the 70s. I love the blues. She Heard My Cries, the name of the album. Here at the New York Jazz Lounge, Bob Baldwin hanging out with you. Yutaka Yokokura with Brazasia. Beautiful record. With Pauline Wilson from Seawind singing that one. We did a double take on Stevie Wonder. We did Girl Blue and Moon Blue. Girl Blue's a really more important record because that was one of the records that Berry Gordy did not like. Berry Gordy wanted Stevie Wonder to do that Motown sound thing. The Stylistics, the Four Tops, the Temptations, and so many others that made up that sound. Rumor would have it that Stevie wanted off the label unless he controlled everything. His production, his creative control, Berry didn't feel it, but eventually allowed it to happen. The first album of that movement was Music of My Mind, where Stevie played everything and played almost everything. He played drums, bass, keyboards, sang, played percussion. I mean, he did it all. And that was the first of five wonderful records that we all know Stevie Wonder for. So we have Talking Book and Inner Visions, Music of My Mind, fulfilling his first finale, and then the jackhammer, I call, Songs in the Key of Life, which he dropped when he was about 25 years old. A double record set. Stevie Wonder laid the path for so many other great artists. Now, we've got some more exciting music around the corner. Back in the 70s, the jazz and the rock thing, everybody was fusing music together, so the jazz and rock thing was starting to take shape. You know, you had Return of Forever, who was doing more of a jazz vibe with a rock influence. Then you had the rock guys with the jazz influence. Two groups that come to mind which had tremendous longevity was Blood, Sweat, and Tears and Chicago. Well, Blood, Sweat, and Tears lead singer David Clayton Thomas, originally from the UK, lived in Toronto, just passed away in his 80s. And we're going to play some music by David Clayton Thomas. Walter Parizader, who was the founding member of Chicago out of Illinois, saxophonist, flutist, band leader. We're going to shine a light on both of these fantastic groups, Blood, Sweat, and Tears, Chicago, and Santana in the next two sets. Come on back and hang out with us. This is the New Urban Jazz Lounge.
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We've had a rare moment of rock jazz here at the New Urban Jazz Lounge. We want to recognize two fantastic band leaders and artists who just recently passed away. David Clayton Thomas from the group Blood, Sweat, and Tears, and also Walter Parasiter from the group Chicago. We heard from Chicago a track called Beginnings from the very best of Chicago, as well as Just You and Me. Great horn arrangements, great big band arrangements. Walter Parasiter was the backbone to their sound. We heard Color My World, which is a very tasty ballad. Heard at most high school proms, I'm sure, back in the 70s. And Walter hitting the flute on the back end of that track there. Very, very nice. We heard two tracks from David Clayton Thomas, who was the lead singer for the group Blood, Sweat, and Tears. We heard Spinning Wheel, which is something that he wrote. Classic jazz record that he put in the rock format. Really fantastic arrangement. Nice big band sound. And also God Bless the Child, his very slick version from the album Blood, Sweat, and Tears Greatest Hits. Now I got a little trivia for you. Blood, Sweat, and Tears in Chicago were part of the Woodstock movement. However, the group Chicago was invited to the Woodstock event, but they had another booking in Illinois, so unfortunately they were unable to attend the iconic concert that is now Woodstock 1969, the big music concert speaking out against the Vietnam War. Another artist who had tremendous success as a result of the Woodstock experience, Carlos Santana, the living legend, will be featured in the next set, as well as Roberta Flack and Grover Washington Jr. together. Beautiful, beautiful sound. One more set to go. This is the New Urban Jazz Lounge.

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1: The summertime is for fun and music. That's why WCLK brings you the Summer Jazz Series at the Mabel House Barnes Amphitheater, featuring the artists you hear on the radio. 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
2: It's the Miles Davis Centennial live from Carnegie Hall. 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
2: That's next time on Jazz Night in America. I'm Christian McBride.

Having a wonderful jazz rock flashback here, ladies and gentlemen, here at the New River Jazz Lounge. Bob Baldwin hanging out with you as we reflect on the sounds of 1969 and all that predicated from that Woodstock event. August of 69, the big musical revolt against the Vietnam War. Carlos Santana was in the mix. Blood, Sweat, and Tears was in the mix. Chicago was invited, but they had another gig. I'm sure if they had to reverse the trend, they would have definitely jumped on that stage. But nonetheless, Carlos Santana in the background with Stoneflower from the album Caravanserai. And we heard Dance Sister Dance, the live version. And I'm talking about really, really live, alive. Lots of percussion, lots of music. From the Moonflower album, the double album live record. Roberta Flack and Grover Washington Jr. got it started with In the

name of Love, produced by Ralph McDonald. I do have a Roberta Grover story. I sent some music down to Roberta after I won the Sony Innovators Award and wanted to collab with her, and had the song we sent down to her. She said, oh, Bob, this song is not for me, but thank you very much. I'll send it to my friend. His name is Grover. And that's how Grover and I became great friends for the last 10 years of his life. Rest in peace, Roberta Flack and Grover Washington Jr., legendary music. Her album, I'm the One. That wraps up hour number two. If you missed any part of the show, newurbanjazz.com. Click a button, says on demand. We'll take care of the rest. We do have an app for that. Good on your Droid or Apple device, TuneIn, CarPlay, etc., etc. I will be in Richmond on July 25th at Tin Pan Alley. August 1st, Baltimore, Keystone Corner. 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New music dropping very, very soon. You can hear it on my website, Burst. You can also get it there as well, before everybody else does. Not yet available on the streaming sites, BobBaldwin.com. Thank you very much for hanging out with me. We'll see you back here in 6 days and 22 hours. You don't want to be late. You don't want to miss any part of this groove. So please come on back and let's do it all over again. Until we meet again, peace. Shalom. God bless.

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The Soul of Jazz with Jamal Ahmed. Thank you so much for tuning in to another edition as I give you the best in modern soul and jazz culture with that lucid global twist and, of course, all those hard-to-find classic bits. And we also play that music that falls right there in between the cracks. You don't know how to categorize it, but it's definitely soulful and jazzy. Again, I'm Jamal Ahmed, going to keep you company for the next few hours. And we just heard sounds coming from my namesake, Jamal Batiste, and he called that one Just Jamal, that being my anthem right there. Right now, we got some new school jazz fusion coming out of the ATL, Atlanta, from the group known as the Southwest Terminal. Going to play one entitled Playpen right here on the Soul of Jazz.

The Soul of Jazz with Jamal Ahmed. Music right there coming from guitarist Nate Mercereau out of Los Angeles. And he called that one, Of Course That's Happening. Before that, we had sounds from the young man known as Kiefer, who was signed to the Stone's Throw record label. And I called that one Green Crayon. Really nice stuff right there. Before that, sounds, some more sounds coming out of Los Angeles from sax man and producer Terrace Martin. And he called that one Push, featuring Tone Textures on vocals. Very soulful right there. And we kicked it all off the Southwest Terminal out of Atlanta and Playpen. Right now, going to take it over to the UK. We got sounds coming from the Expansions. They call this one The Mosaic right here on The Soul of Jazz.

The Soul of Jazz with Jamal Ahmed. That's music right there coming out of Brazil from Sabrina Malheiros. And she called that one Celebrar. Just some wonderful Brazilian soul right there. Before that, sounds coming out of the UK from the Andy Tolman Cypher. And he called that one Policia Square. And we had sounds from Freelance, the supergroup out of New York City, comprised of some of the best young musicians in the game right now. And they call that one The Band Plays On. And we kicked it all off with The Expansions and The Mosaic. Right now, we've got sounds coming from the very young crew out of the UK known as Project Cornac. Going to play one entitled Temple right here on The Soul of Jazz.

The Soul of Jazz with Jamal Ahmed. Great music right there coming from the king of UK soul, Omar, featuring a forgotten legend in soul music, the legendary Leon Ware, and Gave My Heart. And Leon Ware, of course, wrote for so many folk back in the day. Minnie Riperton, the Jackson 5. His entire album was given to Marvin Gaye, and that's how we got the I Want You album. So Leon Ware is one we should never forget. And as always, rest in peace to the great Leon Ware. Right now, I'm going to give you more UK new jazz sounds. Music coming from keyboardist Matt Johnson, who also plays with the band Jamiroquai. Going to play one entitled Venus Rising right here on The Soul of Jazz.

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The Soul of Jazz with Jamal Achmed. Thank you so much for tuning in to another edition. And that was my kind of rare groove set right there. We have music coming out of the UK from the band known as The Visionaires. And of course, it's fronted by the man Mark Mack, who is also one half of the duo known as For Hero. And that's his tribute to the man Isaac Hayes, a tune called Ike's Mood, Part One. Many in the world of hip hop and modern music have sampled that original. And before that, we had sounds coming from The Emotions, produced by the Mighty Elements, Earth, Wind, and Fire, and the man Maurice White. And they call that one Love Vibes, the Taj Terzieh re-added. Right now, going to give you some new soul. Going to go back in a day about, well, 20-something years ago. I had to dig this one out. Very hard to find this one. Coming from the man Gerard Anthony out of Richmond, Virginia. A tune called The Dream, right here on The Soul of Jazz.

The Soul of Jazz with Jamal Ahmed. Nice new school soul jazz boogie funk sounds. Don't know what to call that one, but great music coming from the duo of the UK known as Zamy. And they call that one July Nights. Before that, sounds coming from the keyboardist Nick Marks out of Australia. And he called that one Between Gigs. We had sounds coming out of Norway from Espen Horn. Haven't heard from him in a long time, but he called that one Bergen Sunrays featuring Salim. Very nice stuff right there. And we kicked it all off with proper new soul coming from the man out of Richmond, Virginia, Gerard Anthony and The Dream. Right now we got music coming, our proper up-tempo dance set, but we got some nice sounds coming from DJ, vocalist, producer. She really is the one right now. We're talking about Natasha Watts. Gonna play one entitled I Am Me, the At Jazz Remix, right here on The Soul of Jazz.

The Soul of Jazz with Jamal Ahmed. That was our nice new school dance set right there for all of the dancers and the lovers of the dance. Music right there coming from Mood to Swing. They've been at it for a long time, y'all. And they call that one Beautiful. Before that, we had sounds from the man Tony Mumrell out of the UK, who sings with Sade and also Incognito. And he called that one All the Things You Are, the Louis Vega remix. And we kicked it all off with Natasha Watts and I Am Me, the At Jazz remix. Right now, new sounds coming out of Germany from the crew known as Mo Horizons, who have been at it for a while, representing that classic world of acid jazz from the 1990s. Going to play their latest featuring the legendary Blay Ambole out of Ghana. And they call this one Mango Woman, new school Afrobeat right here on The Soul of Jazz.

The Soul of Jazz with Jamal Ahmed. That's music coming from real people, and Deja Vu remixed by the young crew known as Blue Lab Beats. And before that, new sounds coming out of Mexico City, Mexico, from the duo known as Brolarizo. And they call that one Agua Bendita. And we kicked it all off with sounds coming from Mo Horizons out of Germany, featuring the man Ble Ambole out of Ghana and Mango Woman. Loving that one indeed. Big fan of Ble Ambole. Sounds coming from the man Luke Smith. Some nice new school jazz funk entitled Lockdown.

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Laughter, inspiration, and pure theatrical magic, featuring songs like Tomorrow and It's the Hard Knock Life.

The Soul of Jazz with Jamal Ahmed. Thank you so much for tuning in to another edition. And that was some nice rare groove, a nice rare groove set right there, shall we say, for all my old school hip hoppers. Now, we just heard music coming from the D. Felice Trio and their take on the James Brown classic, There Was a Time, which was sampled by the man Chubb Rock for his early 90s classic, Treat 'Em Right. And before that, Dynasty gave us Adventures in the Land of Music, which was sampled by the group Camp Lo for their classic Luchini that came out back in the mid-90s. Classic hip-hop, and of course, it all has its roots in soul and jazz music. Right now, we got some new school soul coming from the man Nicolas Godin, who is also one half of the duo known as Air, out of Paris, France. Going to play one featuring, shall we say, We Are King. And We Are King doing a lot of big things right now. They just actually collaborated with Coldplay during the Glastonbury Festival. Going to play one entitled Another Side right here on the Soul of Jazz.